Riley Clemens on Visions Live Lounge with an acoustic take on her song Fighting For Me. Now, even on my darkest day, God chooses me and God fights for me, says Riley. Riley was 19 when that song came out. She's now 26. Now, Riley's been pretty busy over the American summer. She's been filming episodes for a new TV series that she's starring in. It's produced by Great American Family, which is a production company over in America. Now, this series, the series title, Abilene, it's going to be out next year. I'm really hoping that I'm going to be able to grab it on DVD or something so that I can watch it here in Australia. Also in this series, Kevin Quinn, who starred in the musical movie A Week Away, that one featuring a lot of songs from Christian artists, songs from the past kind of redone and made into this quite fun movie, A Week Away, if you haven't seen that one yet. It's great, great for teens actually who, if they're into musical kind of movies. There is actually a series, A Week Away, as well. I haven't seen the series. I've only

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0: Lauren Daigle, that's Let It Be a Hallelujah. You're on Vision Christian Radio, and I hope you enjoyed the story featuring Brian Head Welsh from the rock band Korn, an incredible transformation in his life, and is going on to see a lot of great fruit come from him as well. So great to see. We love telling these real life stories of what God is doing in people's lives. And coming up next on The Spotlight, we're going to be featuring another podcast that tells normal people's story. It's called Real Faith. We've got heaps of podcasts available on the Vision Christian Media app. Just look for The Story, Real Faith, History Makers. There's probably a whole lot more that aren't springing to mind right now. A whole lot of really good interviews on Rise and Shine and also Neil Johnson's 2020. So check it out. There is a lot of material and not just audio. There's some video stuff in there as well. You can check out A Very Tall Man on the video side of things. He does some incredible interviews too. So check it all out. It's all on the free Vision Christian Media app.
1: Vision.

is all about me. This is awful. Not only is God silent, the others who were once close are now absent. They resist me. Look at the list, verse 13. My brother is far from me. My acquaintance is completely estranged. I don't have any real friends that come around. My relatives have failed. My intimate friends have forgotten me. Look at the list. Maid, servant, verse 17. Even my breath is offensive to my wife. I'm loathsome to my own brothers. Even young children despise me. And my associates abhor me. Those I love have turned against me. You, Bildad! You, Zophar, you, Eliphaz, and before you even speak, you, Elihu, I've loved you men, and you've turned against me. It's tragic. And then he pauses and says, oh, I have hope beyond all of this. In fact, so significant is my hope. Look at verse 23. I love it. Oh, that my words were written. Oh, that they were inscribed in a book. Better than that, that they, with an iron stylus and lead, they were engraved in the rock forever, drilled, etched into granite, so that people through time could read. He thought his words would be forgotten. When I read that, I thought of our 16th president. On the 19th of November, 1863, he stood at Gettysburg, bloated bodies popping in the heat of the sun. It died by the scores at Gettysburg. And he stood with this simple little speech written on a piece of paper he had brought with him, written by hand. The world will little note nor long remember what I said here, but it can never forget what they did here. I thought when I read that yesterday, oh, Mr. Lincoln, we'll never forget what you said. Most of us can't remember what you did there. Soldiers, but we'll never forget your speech. Job, it's going in the book. Job, it's in the book. It's along with Psalm 23 and Romans 8 and Revelation 22 and Genesis 3, Job 19, 25. I know that my Redeemer lives, and at the last he shall stand upon this earth. Even after my skin is destroyed, yet from my flesh I shall see God. I shall see him myself. My own eyes shall see him, not another. There will be a resurrection. There will be a changed world. I will come back. Oh, that my words would be remembered. And you know, when Handel writes his magnum opus, he gives this to the soprano and has her sing it. And every Christmas we hear it over again and again. Oh, my Redeemer lives. I know he lives. And I think, thank you, Lord, for preserving Job's hope for every generation through time. Let me tell you who are on the side of Job. And your God is quiet and distant and silent, and your friends may have begun to turn against you. Let me tell you, the end of the book has got a great chapter. In the end, God wins. Right rules. And the Zophars and the Bildads and the Eliphazes and the Elihus will be forgotten. His conclusion is eloquent. Be afraid of the sword for yourselves, friends. Wrath brings the punishment of the sword so that you may know there is judgment. After this burst of hope, 23 through 27, he turns to Bildad with renewed strength and he says, you need to know something. Judgment's not coming my way. It's coming yours. Two lasting lessons live on as I complete these two chapters today. The first one is about hope, and the second one is about assurance. There is nothing like hope. There is nothing like hope in the truth to clarify perspective and to keep us going. There is nothing like hope in the truth to clarify perspective and to keep us going. Some of you are having trouble going on and continuing in your lot. I

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0: And that is Sean Rodriguez, Just Like God. You're on Rise and Shine with Fel and Andy.
1: And this week, love it or loathe it, many schools across the country are doing Book Week.
2: Come with me.
1: And some people see it as like this magical land where you can dress up and it's like raindrops and rosebuds. And then to other parents like myself, all I see is stop signs and warnings and it might be that I'm a bit competitive, but I don't feel like I can win at Book Week.
0: Yeah, there's two angles to this, isn't there, Fel? There's the parental angle and then there's the student angle. I think the average student probably doesn't dread it. They're just like, oh, yeah, Book Week, yeah, I'll dress up. And,
1: yeah.
0: You know? But the parents are the ones having to do all the effort and all the work to actually make that costume happen.
1: Yeah, well, I feel for the teachers because I remember rocking up to the primary school, my kids in some half-hearted costume, which I did try. There was one year I was reflecting with the kids last night. I reckon Josh was in grade two when I made him this transformer. It could transform. It was a box. I spent weeks putting together this box, and he could bend down and he became a transformer car.
0: Sounds amazing.
1: He stood up and then he was like a boy.

0: And that is Toby Mac and Zach Williams singing Cornerstone here today on Rise and Shine with Fel and Andy.
1: And as you wake up this morning, an incredible woman, Dolly Parton, has passed on to glory at the age of 80. You would know her from songs like this one.
0: Yes.
1: Jolene. I remember seeing that one growing up. And this one?
0: Yes.
1: Oh.
0: Great song, great movie.
1: Beautiful. So much energy, so much life. But we are so loving just reflecting on her faith. In fact, her nephew, Brian, who was the official family representative to tell the news of her passing, had this to say about the sadness they're feeling, but also knowing where she is right now.
2: An honor that is mixed with absolute pride and great sadness. But sadness lies with us, not with Dolly. Dolly has lived in the light and is in the arms of Jesus, surely met by Carl, her parents, and countless others who have watched her and longed for her to meet them in the heavens.
1: And that's the news, isn't it? We hear in the Bible, and we know from the Bible, that to be absent from the body, when you have Jesus as your Savior, is to be present with the Lord. And so although we mourn here, and

0: That is Bend Reeves, Outrun You. You're on Rise and Shine with Fel and Andy.
1: Fel, haven't we been remaining in the Book of Genesis for a few weeks now, and we just can't get enough?
0: No, can't get enough. And it's good doing it with friends. That's why we love the Bible study time together. Mm-hmm. Encourage you, get out your Bible. You can open an app. The Bible, the Vision Christian Media app has a Bible down the bottom. The Bible app itself is free. You can download that or just grab a... I love an actual Bible. Like, this is
1: special. I'm with you, Phil. And when I preach, I always try and take an actual Bible. There's nothing like, I think, when you're preaching to wave an actual Bible in the air.
0: I was going to say to read from a Bible, but you're hitting people with the Bible, aren't you?
1: Just waving it in the air. It's almost like you're just promoting it and celebrating. Like, this is a Bible. I had a friend used to preach, and every time he got up to preach, he used to say, wave your Bible in the air and make the devil mad.
0: Yes.
1: I used to love it.
0: I love that. This is my Bible. I can have what it says I have. Can do what it says I can do. But we are right now in the Book of Genesis. We're following on the life of some guys that you're going to meet in heaven. So Abraham, he...